doing right. 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But this brought loneliness so far. 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
3: I've been lost inside a million eyes. They don't see me, they don't know what it's like. Training colors into black and white. No one's reading all the words that I write.

Put your man at John, catch me ballin' out in line. Then Tom Brady with the paper, I go Super Bowl, signed it. You sign Bowl, crazy running to the hundreds. Pull up in the Rolls with the white seats. And pull off in a Porsche like a car thief.